Sheboygan's Country, B93. Got Zach Brown Band up here in just a few minutes. Also, Ella Langley and Morgan Wallen coming up. It's Brett Young now, Drink With You, B93.

Jaipur graveyard. You must have had your

Friday night, and I'm already out of beer money. That's what I am. What are you hitting? 9-4-5-1-20-3-10. 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
1: I got a short memory, just like when I was in the third grade. 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
4: 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So what are you waiting for? Beat the heat and make some memories at Lakeshore Lanes.

out of the blue, drifting off to the evening news. She said, honey, what would you do if you'd have never met me? I just laughed, said, I don't know. 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

speaking of the coast, remember Pfeiffer Beach, you and me, that sunset, cliffs by the sea, and the night rolled in. And you still talk about that moon that I can't recall, but God, I saw.

Hey there, it's all my exes on Sheboygan's Country. B93, Brian Scott. I got Flatland Cavalry coming up. Also, Payne Brown's Woman on the

Don't Tell on Me on Sheboygan's Country, B93. Bailey Zimmerman coming up here in just a few minutes right now. It's Brad Paisley and I'm gonna miss her. It's the Fishing Song. Sheboygan's Country, B93.

Bradley Gilbert, his latest, It's Good Damn. On Sheboygan's Country, B93, Brian Scott. Appreciate you listening this afternoon. Megan Maroney coming up. Also, got Blake Shelton on the way right now. It's Randy Houser running out of Moonlight on Sheboygan's

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0: It's Country B93. Brian Scott. One of these days we'll be able to get out and hit the beach. And it's actually going to feel like summer and not be raining. One of these days it's coming. Not anytime soon, but it will be here. Jake Owen of B93.
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0: Brian Martin, Tug of War on Sheboygan's Country, B93. Thanks so much for letting me hang out with you this afternoon. Appreciate it. By request off our talking text line, we got Stephen Wilson Jr.'s Gary on the way. Also, Keith Urban coming up. We got Josh Ross, Hate How You Look. It's next on B93.
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0: Make a Liar. That's Jackson Dean on B93. Russell Dickerson, Happened to Me, coming up in just a few. We're going to check in with Kane Brown. There ain't nothing more country than this one, though. Blake Shelton and Old Red, this is Sheboygan's Country.
1: Well, I caught my wife with another man, and it cost me $99.